0: whole club looking when you move like that.
1: Hey boy, have you missed me? You say I'm your only one, but I need you to prove it. I can be your angel or your devil. Come back to me. I miss you. Every bad boy needs a good girl.

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0: Come on.
1: The Beat of the Armed Forces. The FBS Beats.
0: Guess what?
2: Rain on. I don't know
0: why. I'm so hot.
1: The Beat of the Armed Forces. Burning

0: And when you move like that,
1: Hey boy. Bad boy needs a good girl.

0: do with that beat.
1: The beat of the armed forces. DSBS beats.
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0: different me. Turn up the bass and speaker, this one's gonna hit differently. With the music, man, I've been so consistent, consistently. Got the game on my back, I'm gonna make history. Fly out with a different B, now that one misses me. Man, I clean up, Mr. Sheen, Listerine. She said, brew, can you do that? Cheeky grin for me. Just got away with murder, that's a win-win for me. That's a win-win for me.
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4: 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You know what? 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
2: 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Hey, girls. 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

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I'm so hot. 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

Club Culture for this weekend. Nadea and Brian Kinney and back once again on Armada, getting this hour underway. And this is Jose Amnesia with

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